Travis Trade of Big Country, 99.5 KVOO. It is Johnny. And Travis is going to be here October 16th performing at River Spirit Casino Resort. He'll be there at the Cove. Should be a good show. Now, you don't want to miss out on that one and all the other great concerts coming to Oklahoma. Get that concert info at KVOO.com. Here's Oklahoma's own Toby Keith.

That's your straight at A to Big Country, 99.5 KBOO. It's Johnny. Coming up in the next nine, I got some Alabama, Keith Anderson, and info on how you can win some Sarah Evans tickets. Here's Tracy Lawrence on KBOO. Sister.

0: Keith Anderson of Big Country, 99.5 KBOO. Sarah Evans is coming to Hard Rock later this year. She'll be there at Hard Rock Live September 25th. Hang out with Tanner. Tomorrow afternoon around 3:15, he'll be giving away a pair of tickets. And when you win him, he'll qualify for that Live Life at the Hard Rock experience. 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
1: 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I'm Tanner.
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I'm News on 6 Chief Meteorologist Travis Meyer, and that was What's on Trav's Radar. I'll have a new song for you tomorrow morning at 9 a.m. on Big Country 99.5.

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October 16th, Travis Tritt, Rivers Pier Casino Resort. He'll be there at the Cove. 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

0: Brooks and Dunn, Big Country 99.5 KVOO. And Tanner's out at the Harps in Coweta tomorrow from noon till 1, signing you up to win some Brooks and Dunn tickets. Here's Kenny Rogers. He's the gambler.
1: On a warm summer's evening, on a train bound for nowhere, I met up with a gambler. 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

I had one that was hotter than a $2 pistol. She was the fastest thing around. 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She was built

0: George Jones, Big Country, 99.5 KVOO. PBR tickets. Yeah, we've got them. PBR's coming to Paycom Center in August in Oklahoma City, and Hootal will be giving away a pair tomorrow morning around 7:15.
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Here's Carlene Carter. 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
10: It's painted red, the stripe was white. 18 feet from the bow to stern light. Second hand from a dealer in Atlanta. I rode up with Daddy when he went there to get her.

0: 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I'm Tanner.
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8: Big Country traffic from the Mullen Plumbing Traffic Center.
9: Not a problem. Metro Tulsa traffic looking pretty good overall so far. Westbound on the BA from I-44 to the IDL downtown, about 10 minutes right now. And all clear eastbound, 412 Sand Springs to downtown Tulsa with traffic.
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13: Okay, first week of summertime, and folks are still finding plenty of action around Green Country. Bass fishing is good at Bell Cow, Chandler, Greenleaf, Ten Killer, and Weber's Falls, with topwater lures, spinner baits, and plastics producing around brush, standing timber, creek channels, and shoreline cover. Crappie fishing is holding steady, with some of the better reports coming from Bell Cow, Chandler, Grand, Keystone, and Greenleaf. Jigs and minnows around brush piles and docks continue to be the ticket. Catfish remain one of the hottest bites around. Hudson is reporting excellent blue and channel catfish below the dam, while Ulaga has excellent catfish action along shorelines thanks to a mayfly hatch, creating great topwater opportunities. Good catfishing is also being reported at Fort Gibson, Grand, Caw, Keystone, Ten Killer, and Weber's Falls. If you're chasing hybrids and white bass, Hudson and Skytook are producing good action on live shad around channels and points. And for paddlefish anglers, Caw Lake continues to report excellent snagging below the dam. One reminder, keep in mind, high water continues at several lakes, and if you're out on the boat, use caution around floating debris. That's your Big Country 99.5 KVOO Fish and Hole forecast.
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0: KBOO, you know, they were kind of feeding all of us country music. 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
4: Big Country traffic from the Mullen Plumbing Traffic Center.
5: From Glenpool to downtown Tulsa, northbound 75, it is a 17-minute trip right now, and it's all clear through the road work on the way at 96th and Jenks. Westbound on the BA from Elm in Broken Arrow to the IDL, it's 13 minutes with traffic. I'm Randy Fuller.
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You know, the heart of country music still beats in Luke the Drifter. You can tell it when he sang, "I saw the light." Old Marty, Hank, and Lefty. Why, I can feel them right here with me.

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This is KC on KVOO. And if you're planning on getting out, celebrating the 250th birthday of America, the 4th of July celebration, I've got the list of the best cities in America and the worst cities to go to a 4th of July celebration. I'll let you know where Tulsa falls coming up in about 5 minutes. Here's Johnny Lee, KVOO.

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0: at the courthouse in Muskogee, Oklahoma, USA.
1: KBOL, Big Country, 99.5. This is KC. I was down in Muskogee the last couple of nights, actually. I was down at Port Muskogee, which they have a cool World War II museum stuff in there. Oh, and they're getting the USS Batfish over there. That is in the works of getting the Batfish over there for the museum. That'll be really cool. So next, Johnny's got your Country Music Minute. He's going to celebrate what happened on June the 26th back in the day in country music history right after Winona. It's I Saw the Light, KBOL.

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4: Pockets of showers and rumbles of thunder passing through should move out later this morning. Temperatures climbing into the mid-80s by lunchtime and highs near 90. Maximum heat index about 100. Very hot and humid today. Then we're dodging pop-ups strong to severe storms by late afternoon, early evening, with more passing showers and rumbles of thunder overnight. From the Bob Mills Weather Center, I'm News on 6 Meteorologist Stacia Knight.
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It's George Strait on KVOO, Big Country 99.5. It's always a bummer to see a business close here in Green Country. I just saw on Facebook that Cynthia Marshall, the owner of Kilwins Tulsa, posted yesterday. Kilwins is in the Blue Dome District. They hand make fudge and ice cream. It's delicious. She wrote that this is an incredibly difficult message for me to write. Kilwins has meant so much to me and my family. It was never just a store. It became part of our lives, part of our story, and a place filled with memories I will carry with me forever. She said, with a heavy heart, I want to share that Kilwins Tulsa's final day open will be Sunday, July 5th. So she hopes to see people come out. Kilwins, make sure you get out there next week. Here's Roseanne Cash, KVOO, Big Country 99.5.

Oklahoma Zone, KVOO, signed on the air in 1926. Celebrating 100 years of the voice of Oklahoma. We are KVOO FM, Henrietta, Tulsa. For the next few minutes,

Claremore in August 22nd. Tunes and Spoons. That's a free show. You got Lone Star the Friday night, the 21st. Gretchen Wilson on the 22nd for Tunes and Spoons. Make a plan to get there to Claremore for that incredible festival and all that incredible chili, too. 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

0: David Frizzell and Shelley West on Big Country 99.5 KVOO. And let's get us a winner now for these Sarah Evans tickets. Hello, who's this?
1: My name's John, and I'm from Chelsea.
0: John, what's going on today out in Chelsea?
1: I'm driving a forklift around, working my life away. How are you?
0: I'm doing great, and I've got some good news for you. You're caller 9.
1: All right.
0: Heck yeah, Sarah Evans, September 25th at the Hard Rock. You are there for free, and I'm also getting you qualified for that grand prize, Live Live at the Hard Rock, and that's a hotel stay and dinner on top of the tickets. So congratulations, John. Have a great weekend, and I've got some more Sarah Evans tickets I'll be giving away next week, starting on Monday.
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Well, that request line is open now, so holler at me if there's a song I could play for you. 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

Rogers, Oklahoma's own Toby Keith on Big Country 99.5 KVOO. Now, you know, it certainly would have been a big deal for him that OU just won the 2026 Men's College World Series. In fact, his wife, I think, was there at the game, and she said that if he was still around, he would have been in the locker room shaking champagne, celebrating big time. She said that this was what he dreamed of and certainly would have been proud. We continue this afternoon with Roseanne Cash, your 7-year ache on KVOO.

0: Bentley on Big Country 99.5 KVOO. Well, I've got some special guests in studio here with me right now, and up at the microphone is Terry Calloway with the Centenarians of Oklahoma. Now, you had reached out and said that you guys honor folks and organizations turning 100 years old. And, of course, KVOO turns 100 this year. So you guys wanted to give us that honor, which it is so cool to have you guys stop by. Now, what is it exactly that Centenarians of Oklahoma do?
1: The Centenarians of Oklahoma honors people all across the state of Oklahoma when they turn 100 or over. We've been doing this since 1991, and we've honored over 3,000 centenarians.
0: So, and not only people, but businesses or organizations like KVOO, and who else have you honored?
1: Recently, we've honored Kane's Ballroom, Claude Neon,

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1: The Boo Crew, Brody, Sonny, and the
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It's Oklahoma's own Vince Gill on Big Country 99.5 KVOO. I want to say a big thank you real quick to everybody who stopped by our VU Crew Summer Series with Shiner Bock, our stop in Coweta earlier. Had a great time. Got to meet so many great folks. And we're going to be taking the week off next week just because it's the 4th of July. But after that, we've got Salina on the calendar, Collinsville, Inola, Fort Gibson. So you can check out that full schedule at KVOO.com. Here's Rascal Flatts. This is Mayberry. Sometimes.

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6: 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Toyota trucks are just better, and the truck specialists at Jim Norton Toyota will prove it. Do the research. Look at the total cost of ownership and then take a test drive and see for yourself. Toyota just makes a better truck. And Jim Norton Toyota is going to make sure you get a great deal. Jim Norton Toyota, 9809 South Memorial, where T-Town gets Toyota.
7: Question: how is it that some of you have still not shopped at Ollie's? Do you just not like saving? We're talking 70% off fancy store prices every day. All the brand names you know and love: food, housewares, bed and bath, health and beauty, your favorite laundry detergent, and so much more. You never know what you'll find, but it's always up to 70% off. So come check out Ollie's and see what you've been missing.
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10: Both directions of 75 at the ongoing road work at 96 in Jinx. Still a big problem. It's slow either way you go. Southbound on Memorial from the Creek Turnpike to Bixby, including all the signal light delays along the way, it's 20 minutes. With traffic, I'm Randy Fuller.
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0: If you're raised in Oklahoma, is no matter how far you get to get in this life, you don't forget where you come from.
1: Operator, won't you put me on through? I gotta send my love down to Baton Rouge. Hurry up, won't you put her on the line? I gotta talk to the girl just one more time.
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